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1: When he was 5 years old, his mom took him down to the round corral to watch his dad work with a young horse that he called Smokey. And man, did that horse buck. But his old dad, he just sat up there and rode him like there was nothing to it. And right then, the boy gained a whole new respect for the man. And from that day on, he knew that when he grew up, he wanted to be a cowboy. At 17, cowboy's dreams ain't on fixing fences.

back in Booger Woods. He never did do a lot of harm in the world, but he never did do no good. People didn't think too much of him, they all thought he acted funny. The old man didn't care about people anyway, all he cared about was his money. He'd stuff it all down into mason jars and he'd bury it all around. And on certain nights, if the moon was right, he'd dig it up out of the ground. He'd pour it all out on the floor of his shack and run his fingers through it. Yeah, Lucius Clay was a greedy old man, and that's all.

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They were mean as a snake and sneaky as a cat and belligerent when they'd speak. One night the oldest brother said, y'all meet me in the woolly swamp later, and we'll take old Lucius's money and we'll feed him to the alligators. They found the old man out in the back with a shovel in his hand, 13 rusty mason jars.

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0: Better than ever.
1: Better than ever.
0: It's now or never.
1: That's pretty clever.
0: Now raise your hand.

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1: Better than ever.
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1: Better than ever.
0: It's now or never.
1: That's pretty clever.
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1: I noticed there is one example in your album When We Were Boys, where you sing a gospel, an old hymn, actually.
2: When we all get to heaven, yeah.
1: Yeah. Do you ever pursue gospel music?
2: Well, we like gospel a whole lot. We do some, you know. We don't do it so much in our shows, you know. It's you know, we don't have the type of band, really. It's not like a gospel group, but we came from gospel. I would say, really, that gospel and country were the first two things that we heard, really. That along with the Jamaican singers and the Orange Grove we were talking about earlier.
3: You see why we're so confused, Ralph.
2: We've yeah, we've heard a lot of different kind of music, so...
1: You remember this old Albert E. Brumley song, Turn Your Radio
2: On? Oh, yeah.
1: On?
2: Sure.
1: Albert E. Brumley was a great writer, wrote I'll Fly Away. Ray Stevens recorded this several years ago, and I think it fits the radio perfectly.

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And there's no place in this world that I'd rather be than right here with midnight and you. Right on, baby.

0: Frühjahrsputz oder Spaziergang durch die Frühlingsluft. Wir haben die passende Musik. 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
1: The legend tells a story of a man who challenged nature. He built his dream, but it didn't respect the rules.
2: I will escape out of this world. I will escape out of my time.